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1: Good morning, Alana McIntyre here with the latest. The Prime Minister says no Australians have been caught up in the earthquakes that have rocked Indonesia this weekend. A second powerful quake has rocked Indonesia in 24 hours, this time in Sumatra. Thankfully, so far, no injuries have been reported there. At least 47 people have been killed by the 7.7 magnitude quake that struck eastern Indonesia early Saturday morning. Food and on-demand delivery drivers will receive a pay rise from tomorrow. They'll get at least $31.30 an hour after accepting a job in a world first. Alex Veen from the University of Sydney Business School has told the ABC it's unclear if prices will increase for consumers.
2: Whether there'll be a direct cost that will be passed on to consumers remains to be seen. Platforms have had plenty of time to prepare.
1: Pauline Hanson is opposed to the gun buyback scheme that's being announced by Anthony Albanese and the New South Wales Premier. Gun owners in New South Wales are going to be paid up to $10,000 to surrender their firearms following the Bondi terror attack. The local buyback scheme is going ahead in November after other states and territories refused to sign on. And Disney has dropped a trailer for Frozen 3. Anna and Kristoff get married, there's a new villain, and Olaf falls in love. The movie will come out in November next year.
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1: Melbourne's Jacob Van Ruin set to face MRO scrutiny after collecting a Lear, ending his 200th game with a nasty knock. The Demons have kept their top four chances alive with their 76-point win over the Power in Adelaide. Port coach Josh Carr admits losing by big margins the last 2 weeks hurts.
3: And I'm sure that it's really hard for our supporters to watch that, but you still look for green shoots.
1: The Hawks and the Pies have played out a second draw in the same season, and the Lions recorded a 42-point victory over the Suns at the Gabba.
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6: 3BA weather.
7: Fine, partly cloudy today. Winds southeasterly, top of 15 degrees. The outlook for tomorrow, mostly sunny and 16, down to 3 overnight. Partly cloudy with the chance of a shower or two later in the day. Tuesday, 15 the high. And for Wednesday, the high chance of showers and a top of 13.
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0: Bit of music and more of it. 3BA is 102.3. Cat Stevens and the Days of the Old School Yard with Hall & Oates, Out of Touch, Alanis Morissette in the mix, and Ironic. Welcome to Sunday morning. If you're just throwing back the doona for the first time, having a big sleep in, and why not? It's Sunday, after all. Or perhaps you didn't get to have that sleep in. Either way, hope you're having a great day. It's PT on deck through until midday. Thank you to Jason Staveley. Back again next Sunday from 7 with another edition of This Week in Music. And speaking of Jason, today, don't know whether you know or not, is Global In Excess Day. And Jason has created a mini special that we're going to roll out for you straight after the news at midday today. It's a backstory to Never Tear Us Apart. And we'll feature the song and some great interview material as well. So if you're a fan of In Excess, don't miss it. Global In Excess Day today with that mini special just after midday here at 3BA. Shortly, John Bon Jovi, Queen and Steppenwolf.
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0: 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Life in a northern town, Steppenwolf, Born to Be Wild, and Queen's Radio Gaga. 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

0: preventing any future massacres.
1: There are more guns in Australia today than there were at the time of dealing with the Port Arthur gun buyback that occurred under the Howard government.
0: Queensland and Victoria have rejected the plan. A second powerful quake has been recorded in Indonesia, this time thousands of k's away from the first near Sumatra. No injuries have been reported there so far. At least 47 people have died in eastern Indonesia, where people are still trapped after a magnitude 7.7 quake struck. Hawaii is preparing for what could be its first hurricane to hit the Big Island in more than 150 years. Heavy rain and powerful winds are spreading over Hawaii thanks to Hurricane Lala. Four teenagers have been arrested after an allegedly stolen car attempted to flee police, ending up bogged near a fast food restaurant in Melbourne. Richard Marles is in Papua New Guinea today, where he's strengthening ties with PNG's PM and Defence Minister. The Bluey movie trailer has fans divided, with the characters moving into 3D for the film due to come out in 12 months. And the Logies get underway this evening in Sydney.
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0: The Hawks and the Pies have played out a second draw this season, with Hawthorn's Dylan Moore's kick falling short after the siren, while Melbourne's Jacob Van Ruin set to face MRO scrutiny after a nasty knock with Alir Alir. It left him concussed and ended the Port Stars' 200th game. The Demons have kept their top four chances alive with a 76-point victory over the Power. Coach Stephen King says he just wanted to make sure the side enjoyed working together.
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6: 3BA weather.
7: Fine, partly cloudy today. Winds southeasterly, top of 15 degrees. The outlook for tomorrow, mostly sunny and 16, down to 3 overnight. Partly cloudy with the chance of a shower or two later in the day. Tuesday, 15 the high. And for Wednesday, the high chance of showers and a top of 13.
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0: 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Leaders in Local and on iHeart, Bob Seger and the Silver Bullet Band, Hollywood Nights with Prince 1999. And the Doobies, What a Fool Believes. Hey, we've got two more winter warmer winners to announce. We're going to announce another one this coming Thursday. It could be you, but it can't be if you haven't entered. Make sure you jump online to enter to win a winter warmer, 3ba.com.au. Last week's winner, Jack, was very, very happy. She was happy because she picked up the $100 Creswick Woolen Mills voucher and $60 Valentine's Pizza voucher. It could be you who wins a winter warmer. We've got two left to be won, thanks to Creswick Woolen Mills, where you can stay warm this season with their winter sale. Shop luxury natural fibre styles with up to 50% off. We're going to keep you warm with plenty of the hot hits, Berlin, the Backstreet Boys and Thin Lizzy on the way right after this.
1: Remember when Madonna ruled the charts? Kylie was just starting out and every Friday night had a killer soundtrack. It was the decade of big hair and even bigger hits from Bon Jovi. Duran Duran.

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0: 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Hey, the boys are back in town with Darryl Braithwaite. Days go by, and the Backstreet Boys, Larger Than Life. And that wraps up Sunday morning for us. Thank you so much for your company. We've got music shortly from Stevie Wonder and Elton John, getting us closer to the latest news, sport and weather. And just after the news at midday, today is Global In Excess Day, and Jason Staveley has created a mini special that we're going to play for you just after the news at midday. It's the backstory to the song Never Tear Us Apart. We'll feature that song and some great interview material as well. So if you're an In Excess fan or you want to learn more about Never Tear Us Apart, catch that mini special for Global In Excess Day just after the news at midday. Till we talk next, be good, be kind, be you.
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5: 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We're also building a new Melton station. 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Avoid delays and check before you travel at bigbuild.vic.gov.au. 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
1: Hi there, Alana McIntyre here with the latest. As the federal government and New South Wales government formally announced the largest gun buyback scheme in decades, One Nation and the Nationals are both fighting against the changes that have been introduced in response to the Bondi Beach terror attack. National Senator Bridget McKenzie says her party will introduce a bill this week to scrap the firearms laws, arguing they will not make Australia safer.
2: They will not deal with the anti-Semitism that drove that massacre. What we want to see is a just system, one that addresses illegal guns that are on our streets.
1: Hawaii is bracing for the first hurricane in more than 150 years. Wind speeds are set to reach 140 k's an hour on the main island. Bridget McKenzie says her party will introduce a bill this week to scrap the firearms laws,

0: Sumatra. Thankfully, so far no injuries have been reported, but at least 47 people have died after a 7.7 magnitude quake struck eastern Indonesia early Saturday. Uber Eats and DoorDash drivers will be some of thousands of Australians who get a pay rise tomorrow. Delivery drivers will be paid a minimum $31.30 an hour. DoorDash says it's not planning price increases as a result.
1: Metrol. Better service, better advice, better building solutions.
0: In AFL, the Hawks and the Pies have played out a second draw in the same season, with Dylan Moore's kick falling short after the siren. Collingwood coach Craig McRae says he's just so proud of the group.
2: It's always hard to know how to react after a draw, but I thought we won a lot of things tonight. And the scoreboard wasn't one of them, but we won a lot of things.
0: And in Darwin, the Aussies are on the brink of a first ever test defeat to Bangladesh. The Aussies trailed by 26 runs with 4 wickets remaining.
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6: 3BA weather.
7: Remaining fine, partly cloudy, and a top of 15 this afternoon. Tomorrow, mostly sunny, light winds, and a top of 16 down to 3 overnight. Chance of a shower or two later in the day, Tuesday with 15, and for Wednesday, high chance of showers, winds out of the northeast, and a top of 13.
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8: Today we're celebrating Global In Excess Day. It was 49 years ago today that In Excess played their first live gig at a venue in Sydney's Northern Beaches under their original name of the Farris Brothers. In an uncanny coincidence, August 16, 1977 was also the date that Elvis Presley passed away. Sometimes in a band's career, there's a song that takes on a life of its own, living inside and then outside of the band. For In Excess, that song is undoubtedly Never Tear Us Apart, which first appeared on their Kick album back in 1987. The song began its life as a bluesy piano demo while the band was on the road in America. As co-songwriter and In Excess keyboardist Andrew Farris remembers.
9: For some reason, we were at an A&I guy's house. His name was really Jimi Hendrix, and everybody was playing tennis, right? And I remember I'd been working on the music for Never Tear Us Apart. So here I'm playing the Never Tear Us Apart in Jimi Hendrix's house where everyone's playing tennis. Anyway, so, and I remember Michael walking over and going, what is that? I said, I think that is something important. And he goes, I agree, and I think we need to finish that.
8: After hearing what Andrew was playing on the piano, Michael Hutchins went away and wrote the melody and lyrics of Never Tear Us Apart, which in his own words were inspired by an Australian girl named Michelle, who was a forever love, even though they didn't stay together. When it came time to record Never Tear Us Apart with the band's producer Chris Thomas in the studio, it first of all sounded like this. It's now known as the Soul version on the Kick 25 Super Deluxe Edition.
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4: We interrupt with a pie weather update. 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

0: 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This is your news now.
1: I'm John Fabris. Gun buyback's been formally adopted in New South Wales, where the Premier's predicting it to cost hundreds of millions shared with the Commonwealth. Today, the PM announced the scheme yet to be fostered by other states and territories.
2: The fact is, there are more guns in Australia today than there were at the time of dealing with the Port Arthur gun buyback.
1: Hurricane Lala's now not expected to make landfall on Hawaii's Big Island, but it's still likely to hit hard. Atmospheric scientist Dr. Alison Nugent was asked on Fox whether wind or rain will have the greatest fallout.
3: They could both be equally impactful. Maybe the wind more so because we're not used to it, but those rainfall totals are exceptional if those come to pass.
1: And the world's ugliest dog contest has been held in California. This attendee checked out the front runners.
4: The hairless dogs, those ones, I do think they are ugly. But the pugs are so ugly, they're cute.
1: A pug rescue was crowned the winner.
0: Metrol. 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
5: The penultimate round of the AFL continues shortly. GWS facing off against West Coast at Engie Stadium. Eagles coach Andrew McQualter reckons the Giants are a powerful outfit despite their misfiring season.
6: Got some struggles through their midfield in terms of injury. They know their system inside out. So what they will do is replace players and they'll come in and plug and play.
5: Western Bulldogs tackle Carlton at Marvel. Across town at the G, the Bombers to battle the Swans. Hawthorn and Collingwood have... The penultimate round of the

0: Well, North Melbourne, Richmond and the Western Bulldogs notching wins, and Australia staring down defeat against Bangladesh on day four of the test in Darwin. The Aussies 7 for 243 coming off lunch in their second innings, leading the visitors' first knock by 15. And that's sport. I'm Harrison Freve. It's gonna be a bomb battery.
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7: 3BA weather.
8: Remaining fine, partly cloudy and a top of 15 this afternoon. Tomorrow, mostly sunny, light winds and a top of 16 down to 3 overnight. Chance of a shower or two later in the day Tuesday with 15, and for Wednesday, high chance of showers, winds out of the northeast and a top of 13.
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0: If there's one thing we know about winter in Ballarat, it gets mighty cold. But never fear, PT and the Big Show are ready to turn up the heat with 3BA's Winter Warmers. 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
2: Remaining fine, partly cloudy, and a top of 15 this afternoon. Tomorrow, mostly sunny, light winds, and a top of 16, down to 3 overnight. Chance of a shower or two later in the day, Tuesday, with 15, and for Wednesday, high chance of showers, winds out of the northeast, and a top of 13.
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0: Cop deficit. Commissioner Mike Bush hails the scheme as freeing up the force from admin to get back onto the front line.
1: It enables us to bring down the crime that we're struggling with here in Victoria.
0: And the jury's out whether a hurricane will make landfall on Hawaii's Big Island for the first time in 155 years. Specialist Brian Norcross telling Fox even if it slips past, Hurricane Lala will still pack a powerful wind and rain punch.
2: I don't think it's going to make landfall. I think it's going to slide by. Unless it does something really weird, it's going to miss landfall. It's going to miss its chance in the record book.
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4: Not even a century from Cam Green could rescue Australia in the top end test. The Aussies bundled out for 284 in their second knock against Bangladesh.
5: Bangladesh need 57 runs to complete their first ever test victory in Australia.
4: On 7, Josh Hazlewood has struck early. The visitors 1 for 30 a short time ago. To the AFL, where the Giants are leading the Eagles by 27 points approaching halftime at NG Stadium. Carlton can cement a spot in wildcard round with a win over the Western Bulldogs. The Dogs are without inspirational skipper Marcus Bontempelli, but Blues caretaker Josh Fraser warning his side against complacency.
6: Clearly he's a really, really important player to them, one of the champions of the game. But having said that, been involved in teams before where you've faced similar challenges with opposition star players out and others around lift.
4: And Alex Dimitar and Rinky Hijikata have won their round of 64 matches at the Cincinnati Open. Talia Gibson takes to the court against world number one Aryna Sabalenka early tomorrow. That's Sport, I'm Harrison Preve.
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9: Remaining fine, partly cloudy, and a top of 15 this afternoon. Tomorrow, mostly sunny, light winds, and a top of 16 down to 3 overnight. Chance of a shower or two later in the day Tuesday with 15, and for Wednesday, high chance of showers, winds out of the northeast, and a top of 13.
3: Ballarat's 3BA. 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

0: 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This is your news now.
1: I'm John Fabris, 51's now. The death toll from the large earthquake in the Flores region of Indonesia. The governor of the area is trying to organise food and water for the many displaced.
2: We are also trying to get blankets, tents and other necessities because many families are sleeping outside due to the ongoing aftershocks.
1: On Al Jazeera, New South Wales is now the sole signatory to the National Gun Buyback Scheme evolving from the Bondi terror attack. Graham Park from Shooters Union Australia claiming on the ABC the Minns government's deflecting from its failure to tackle terrorism.
3: For firearm owners, the amounts being offered are so bad that it just equates to state-sanctified theft. It's outrageous.
1: And Victoria's Premier's election pledge of recruiting ex-police officers to serve as reservists has been doubled to 400. Ben Carroll aims to lift the admin load on a depleted force.
4: This will free up police to be on the beat and on the street doing what they need to do, detecting and stopping crime.
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5: The top end test has wrapped up. Bangladesh creating history down under.
6: There it is, and what a magical moment. The Giant Slayers have beaten Australia in Australia for the first time. Congratulations, Bangladesh.
5: The wrap-up on Fox Sports. The Tigers cruising to a 9-wicket victory after being sent just 57 runs. Cameron Green, a bright spot in an underwhelming Aussie performance, notching his third Test 100.
7: I think I just went back to what I used to do back in the day. I think I've just been chopping and changing a little bit recently. So, it's nice to just go back to what worked.
5: Let's go around the grounds in the AFL now, where the Giants ahead of West Coast by 47 points in the final quarter at NG Stadium. In the second term at Marvel, it's Carlton leading the Bulldogs by 13. The Bombers and Swans collide shortly at the MCG. And in the AFLW, the Lions have sealed an 85-73 victory over Essendon, while the Crows have defeated Sydney by 8 points. That's sport. I'm Harrison Freve.
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11: 3BA weather.
12: Remaining fine, partly cloudy, and a top of 15 this afternoon. Tomorrow, mostly sunny, light winds, and a top of 16, down to 3 overnight. Chance of a shower or two later in the day, Tuesday, with 15, and for Wednesday, high chance of showers, winds out of the northeast, and a top of 13.
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12: Top of 15 this afternoon. Tomorrow, mostly sunny, light wind.

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And 60s and 70s tracks that stand the

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1: I'm John Fabris. Teams in Indonesia are scouring building rubble for earthquake survivors. The death toll's risen to at least 51. This woman, one of many thousands who fled their homes.
2: My house was shaking violently. Things were falling everywhere. I'm traumatized. Even here, the ground shook again and we ran once more.
1: Translation on Al Jazeera. A gun buyback's been formally adopted in New South Wales. The Premier's predicted to cost hundreds of millions shared with the Commonwealth. Today, the PM announced the state joining the scheme, yet to be fostered by other states and territories.
3: The fact is, there are more guns in Australia today than there were at the time of dealing with the Port Arthur gun buyback.
1: And the world's ugliest dog contest has been held in California. This attendee checked out the front runners.
4: The hairless dogs, those ones, I do think they are ugly. But the pugs are so ugly, they're cute.
1: A pug rescue was crowned the winner.
0: Metrol. 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
5: Bangladesh has defeated Australia by 9 wickets on day 4 of the test match in Darwin. The Tigers clinching their first test victory down under. Hassan Mahmood named player of the match for his 9-wicket haul.
1: In California, this attendee checked out the front runners.
4: The hairless dog.

0: in all facets, really. I thought they were really patient and quite disciplined. Once we're behind, it was really hard to get back.
1: The Giants have kept their slim AFL wildcard hopes alive with a 111-57 victory over West Coast at Engie Stadium. It's a tight encounter at Marvel. The Dogs leading the Blues by 6 points a short time ago in the third quarter. Action underway at the MCG. It's the Swans leading Essendon by 12 in the early exchanges. And in AFLW, Brisbane, Sydney and Port Adelaide notching wins this afternoon. That's Sport. I'm Harrison Freeve.
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6: 3BA weather.
7: Remaining fine, partly cloudy, and a top of 15 this afternoon. Tomorrow, mostly sunny, light winds, and a top of 16 down to 3 overnight. Chance of a shower or two later in the day Tuesday with 15, and for Wednesday, high chance of showers, winds out of the northeast and a top of 13.
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Remember when Madonna ruled the charts? Kylie was just starting out, and every Friday night had a killer soundtrack. It was the decade of big hair and even bigger hits, from Bon Jovi to Duran Duran.

So if you love the 80s as much as we do, then tease up the hair and crank up the volume and relive the decade that got it right. It's the 80s Lunch, weekdays at midday, thanks to Mercedes-Benz, 127 Main Road on Ballarat's home of the 80s, 3BA.

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6: Hi, I'm Hannah Davies. Brisbane has opened its AFLW campaign with an 85-37 win over Essendon. Lions veteran Dakota Davidson booting 4 goals. The fast-finishing Swans beat the Crows 61-53. A couple of upsets in the NRLW this afternoon. Canberra defeated Newcastle 25-18. West Tigers down the Warriors 30-22. And the Hockey Roos have opened their World Cup campaign with a 2-0 victory over Japan. Australia's next game is against the host, the Netherlands, on Tuesday.
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1: I'm John Fabris. Hurricane Lala's narrowly missed landfall, but is still pummeling Hawaii's Big Island and taking out power for tens of thousands. Atmospheric scientist Dr. Alison Nugent was asked on Fox whether wind or rain will have the greatest fallout.
2: They could both be equally impactful. Maybe the wind more so because we're not used to it, but those rainfall totals are exceptional.
1: The PM has his first sign up for the National Gun Buyback Scheme, with New South Wales to activate it from November.
3: I'll continue to work constructively with states and territories. They will make their own decisions under our federation system.
1: It was devised in the wake of the Bondi terror attack. And Indonesia's earthquake death tolls jumped to 51 as rescue teams search for any survivors under building rubble. 21-year-old Gladys Victoria from the Netherlands is living in the main quake zone on the island of Flores.
4: I was trying to hide under my kitchen table, which is what I've always been taught as a kid on primary school.
0: Metrol. Better service, better advice, better building solutions.
5: Pat Cummins is hinting at possible changes following Australia's 9-wicket loss to Bangladesh in the top end test. The hosts rolled for 284 in their second knock, leaving the Tigers with just 57 runs to chase for their first test victory on Aussie soil.
6: I think every time there's a game like this, you always kind of look at your matchups, your makeup of the team for the next one. But yeah, we only just finished, so we'll have a think about it. You know, we're pretty good at bouncing back.
5: Skipper on 7, Australia and Bangladesh face off in Mackay next weekend. It's going down to the wire in the AFL, the Dogs leading the Blues by 7 points at Marvel. Across town at the G, Swans up by 33 over the Bombers in the second term. Earlier, the Giants powering past West Coast 111-57. Veteran Stephen Cornelio hoping he hasn't played his final home game for the Orange team.
7: For me, it's been frustrating the last 2 years, and it's the best I've felt since I was 28, I reckon, and so I just want to keep playing as long as possible. I'm feeling great mentally and physically, and I've overcome a few things the last couple of years.
5: On Fox Footy, that's sport. I'm Harrison Preve.
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9: Fine tonight, and we're in for a mostly sunny day tomorrow. 3 overnight to a high of 16. Chance of a shower or two later in the day, and 15 the top for Tuesday. Wednesday, the high chance of showers, and a top of 13.
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4: Interrupt with a pie weather update. 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
1: Fine tonight, and we're in for a mostly sunny day tomorrow. 3 overnight to a high of 16. Chance of a shower or two later in the day, and 15 the top for Tuesday. Wednesday, the high chance of showers and a top of 13.
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8: 3BA weather.
9: Fine tonight and we're in for a mostly sunny day tomorrow. 3 overnight to a high of 16. Chance of a shower or two later in the day and 15 the top for Tuesday. Wednesday, the high chance of showers and a top of 13.
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6: Fine tonight and we're in for a mostly sunny day tomorrow. 3 overnight to a high of 16. Chance of a shower or two later in the day and 15 the top for Tuesday. Wednesday, the high chance of showers and a top of 13.
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5: Fine tonight and we're in for a mostly sunny day tomorrow. 3 overnight to a high of 16. Chance of a shower or two later in the day and 15 the top for Tuesday. Wednesday, the high chance of showers and a top of 13.
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8: 3BA weather.
9: Fine tonight, and we're in for a mostly sunny day tomorrow. 3 overnight to a high of 16. Chance of a shower or two later in the day, and 15 the top for Tuesday. Wednesday, the high chance of showers, and a top of 13.
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6: 3BA weather.
7: Kind of mostly sunny today. Light winds becoming north to nor-easterly. 16 the high, down to 3 this morning. Tuesday, partly cloudy. Slight chance of a shower or two later in the day. 5 overnight to a high of 15. The high chance of showers Wednesday and 13. The very high chance of showers and a top of 14 for Thursday.
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1: You had your dad's 86th birthday?
2: Yeah, 82 we turned last week.
1: That is incredible. Hello and happy birthday, Mr. Mac.
2: Yes, doing pretty well. Still getting out on the bike every other week.
1: Oh, is he?
2: We celebrated with a couple of alcohol-free beers. You know, it was a wild afternoon.
1: How boring is the McDonald house?
2: We partied until 3:30 in the afternoon.
1: What did you get your dad for his birthday?
2: Just my company.
1: Oh, you're shocking,
2: my company,
1: mate.
2: That's all you need. Doesn't need anything. He's 82.
1: Did you at least get him a card?
2: No.
1: Oh, you're terrible, Muriel.
2: What are you going to do with a card?
1: Write some nice words on it. Dear Daddy.
2: Yeah, but I wrote that last year and the year before and the year before that. You know, what's the point?
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0: 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Hey Jude, don't let me down. 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
7: 3BA weather.
8: Kind of mostly sunny today. Light winds becoming north to nor'easterly. 16 the high, down to 3 this morning. Tuesday, partly cloudy. Slight chance of a shower or two later in the day. 5 overnight to a high of 15. The high chance of showers Wednesday and 13. The very high chance of showers and a top of 14 for Thursday.
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6: Kind of mostly sunny today. Light winds becoming north to nor'easterly. 16 the high, down to 3 this morning. Tuesday, partly cloudy. Slight chance of a shower or two later in the day, 5 overnight to a high of 15. The high chance of showers Wednesday and 13. The very high chance of showers and a top of 14 for Thursday.
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just starting out, and every Friday night had a killer soundtrack. 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

0: So if you love the 80s as much as we do, then tease up the hair and crank up the volume and relive the decade that got it right. 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
7: Kind of mostly sunny today. Light winds becoming north to nor-easterly. 16 the high, down to 3 this morning. Tuesday, partly cloudy. Slight chance of a shower or two later in the day. 5 overnight to a high of 15. The high chance of showers Wednesday and 13. The very high chance of showers and a top of 14 for Thursday.
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7: Kind of mostly sunny today. Light winds becoming north to nor'easterly. 16 the high, down to 3 this morning. Tuesday, partly cloudy. Slight chance of a shower or two later in the day. 5 overnight to a high of 15. The high chance of showers Wednesday and 13. The very high chance of showers and a top of 14 for Thursday.
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5: 3BA weather.
9: Fine, partly cloudy today. Light winds and a top of 16. The outlook for Tuesday, a sunny morning ahead, but the change coming, bringing the high chance of showers at night and a top of 15 degrees, getting down to 5 overnight. Very high chance of showers and 13 Wednesday. Shower at 2 and 14 for Thursday. It's currently 8 degrees, feels like 4 across Ballarat.
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13: Thanks. It's currently sitting at a perfect 18.16, and that means one thing, pie weather. A delicious comfort front is rolling in with strong cravings likely.
12: Locals are flocking to the winter pie favourite, lamb and rosemary. Slow-cooked lamb, rich gravy, a touch of rosemary, wrapped in golden pastry.
13: 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Head to 18.16 Bakehouse, because when the temp dips, the pie rises.
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14: Morning, a great start on the roads around town. There's no hold-ups or cranes. As we run into Melbourne, a stunning run on the Western Freeway through Warren Heap to Balland. Once you do get through to Leakes Road, there are delays through to Hopkins Road. The Deer Park bypass is still nice and smooth for the moment, and the same goes for the Ring Road. 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
15: G'day, it's Tom Parry with your local news first. Ben Carroll has visited Ballarat for the first time as Premier. His brief stop on Friday included a tour of the city's new hospital, now entering the final stage of its multi-million dollar redevelopment and remaining on track for completion next year. Agricultural shows in the Central Highlands are likely to go ahead over the coming weeks despite the growing risk of bird flu, with several cases of the deadly H5N1 strain recently confirmed in the Corangamite and Golden Plains shires. The Melbourne Royal Show has already announced that its poultry competition won't run this year as a precaution. And in sport, round 17 was played on Saturday in the Ballarat Football League's senior men's competition. Redan suffered a 55-point loss on the road to Melton as the Burras lodged a narrow victory against Bacchus Marsh by 2 points at Mattingley Park. That's the latest in your local news.
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16: Morning, I'm Britt Aylin. More than 120 grams worth of peptides, steroids and cannabis products have been seized in a crackdown reportedly linked to a social media influencer. The TGA alleges the weight loss, anti-aging and muscle-enhancing products were imported and relabeled with the intention of being sold online. It's warning the sale of unapproved goods can lead to huge fines and even jail time. The latest polling's out, with Resolve finding strong support for lower house prices and the Albanese government's changes to negative gearing and capital gains tax concessions. However, voters have delivered a scathing assessment of the government's immigration policies, with more than half believing Labor's handling the issue in an unplanned and unmanaged way. Police in the US have arrested a 19-year-old over a university shooting that's left five people wounded, one in a critical condition. It's understood the suspect, who was found hiding in a cupboard on campus, was not a student at Virginia State, where the incident took place. And Sam Pang's been crowned Australia's most popular TV personality at the 66th TV Week Logie Awards.
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16: Turning to sport now, and Carlton has booked a spot in the AFL's wildcard round after yesterday's 82-all draw with the Bulldogs, while the Swans have locked in second place with a 6-goal win over Essendon at the MCG. In NRL, the Dragons have notched back-to-back wins for the first time in a year, holding off the Tigers 24-22 at CommBank Stadium. And the Aussie cricket team could see a shake-up after a demoralising 9-wicket loss to Bangladesh in the first test in Darwin. That's the latest in news and sport.
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23: 3BA weather.
24: Fine, partly cloudy today, light winds and a top of 16 degrees. The outlook tomorrow, a sunny morning before a change, bringing the high chance of showers, 15 the high, down to 5 overnight. Very high chance of showers morning and afternoon of Wednesday with 13 and a shower at 2 and 14 for Thursday. It's currently 7 degrees. Feels like 3 on the streets of our town, Ballarat.
0: It's the big show with PT, thanks to Metro.

It's own 3BA 102.3. Roy Orbison, and you got it to kickstart another week of the big show. Good morning to you, legends, and welcome back from the weekend. Trust you had a good one. The start to my weekend. My weekends start when I leave here on a Friday. That's the way I look at it. Why would you not? Anyway, it didn't start very, very well at all, but it finished okay. So there's the positive out of the negative. Why didn't it start well at all? Well, I'll give you the details real soon. But first, let's step into Monday and kickstart another working week in the right way. Here comes your Monday mashup. Let's have it.

0: The Monday Mashup. What a way to start the week. 12 past 6, a bit of Huey Lewis and Ray Parker Jr. all mashed up. The Big Show with PT for Metrol. 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Trust you had a wonderful weekend. The start to my weekend wasn't so flash. Well, it started okay. I went to the pool in the afternoon. I tried to have a nana nap because I was going out Friday night to see Ella Hooper. But I must have been a little excited about, you know, wanting to experience that. Couldn't sleep. So I just, you know, hung about, did some chores, bit of this, bit of that. 5:15, I cook myself some dinner. Dinner, done. Do the dishes. Up I go for a shower, showered up. Got myself all pretty. Popped some clothes on, came downstairs. Thought, oh, show doesn't start to 8. I'll leave at 7:30. I'll hop on the couch and have a can. Why not? Let me do that. So opened up a can of the old Great Northern Super Chris, just a midi, you know. Mid-strength to kick it all off. Then I fell asleep on the couch and didn't wake up till 11 o'clock. Missed the whole show! So devo. But the weekend after that went okay. Oh, God, I was devastated about that. Missed the whole show. Didn't even get there. Dear, oh dear, I hope you had a better start to your weekend than I did. Anyway, we've got plenty on the plate to clear for this Monday, the 17th day of August. Name That Song is back for another week. Celebration book at around 10 to 8. Don't forget to get your shout-outs in prior to then so we can make sure those who are celebrating perhaps in your household or at work or at school get the recognition they deserve. And that secret sound, it's back again for another week. Today's jackpot, $1,300. And $20 for kitchens you build. All of that and more to clear off the Big Show brekkie plate for this 17th day of August, 14 past 6. Welcome to it.
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0: Go West at 3BA on your Monday. It's the king of wishful thinking, 21 past six. It was wishful thinking to think that Australia could defeat Bangladesh. Geez, what an embarrassment. And I tell you what, the defeat calls into question the decision to stick with the old guard and not use it as an opportunity to blood any youngsters. That was my thought anyway, and it certainly was the thought of former Australian captain Ricky Ponting, who believes there was enough evidence prior to the Darwin test for the selectors to justify dropping some of the established names to freshen things up. Labuschagne, oh, you know, Weatherald, oh, Green, he got a bit of a score in the second innings, but hasn't done a lot, has he? He's the only one under 30 in that side. I'll tell you what, I reckon there's going to be a shake-up come the next test in Mackay, that's for sure. 22 past six, it is, PT in the Big Show. Good morning to you. Let's jump back into it for another week. It's Name That Song. There you go. I reckon it's a nice, easy one for you to start the week. Thanks to Ballarat Trailers and Tow Bars, who are always right behind you. 4 Carnham Road in Ballarat. 5332 1023 from that snippet of audio. Name the song. You get yourself into the winners and grinners list, into Friday's draw for the Friday free fuel voucher. And, of course, if you get the theme, you get the Cheshire Cat grin for free because you're clever. 5332 1023.
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0: I had a couple of people have a go at the theme thinking it might be flowers, but no, it's not. It's not the the roses, okay? Nothing to do with flowers. Trevor, Derek, Doug, Roscoe, Scott, Belinda, Carrie, Travis and Karen, well done. I'm identifying the name of that song. We'll play the game again after seven this morning. Play the song in full, of course. Getting us to the latest in local news first at 6:30 with Tom. Oh, look, if you're feeling a bit down and out because it's Monday, this might cheer you up a little bit. Here we go. Sing along time. You know the words you need to speak. It's 26 past 6. The Angels at 3BA. Am I ever going to see?

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1: A foggy start on the roads this morning, so ensure you're being extra careful and leaving room for the car in front of you. Otherwise, it is looking pretty good around town. You'll run into Melbourne nice and clear on the Western Freeway. Once you do get to Leakes Road, there are delays to Hopkins Road. The Deer Park Bypass is starting to build at Robinson's Road. The Ring Road is still nice and clear. To get you from back home into Port Melbourne, we're looking at an hour and 20 minutes. Census night was Tuesday, the 11th of August. There's still time to complete. 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Authorised by the Australian Bureau of Statistics, Canberra. That's the latest 3BA traffic.
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2: G'day, it's Tom Parry with your local news first. Police are urging Ballarat residents to stay vigilant as the city grapples with a rise in number plate thefts. Data from the Crime Statistics Agency shows the number of plates being stolen locally has increased by 45% in 5 years, with Sebastopol, Ballarat Central and Wenderee, the suburbs most often targeted. TAFE students in Ballarat now have access to a bigger food pantry, with Federation University having expanded the Nourishment Nook program at its Lydiard Street campus. The initiative was launched 2 years ago and supports around 420 students each month. And in sport, another tough weekend on the road for our GWV Rebels. Playing in Craigieburn on Saturday, the club's under-18 boys team lost their Talent League match against the Calder Cannons by 50 points, while the Rebels girls had an 82-point defeat. That's the latest in your local news.
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3: Good morning, I'm Britt Anglin. Police in Melbourne are investigating the circumstances surrounding the death of a 37-year-old man shortly after his arrest at Clayton Station. Authorities say he was tasered while advancing towards officers with a knife. He collapsed at the scene and was unable to be revived. Meantime, in Tasmania, authorities are looking into the death of a man in custody at the Hobart Reception Prison. Staff reportedly found him unresponsive in his cell. He'd been arrested the previous afternoon in relation to a wounding incident. The TGA has put influencers on notice after a major seizure of illegal performance and appearance-enhancing products in New South Wales. The drugs regulator alleges the steroids and peptides were imported, relabeled and destined to be sold online. Those caught trading in unapproved goods can be hit with jail time and fines in the millions of dollars. And Deborah Malmans become the first Indigenous person to be inducted into the Logies Hall of Fame. The late Sam Neill was posthumously awarded Best Actor less than a month after his death, while Sam Pang took home the coveted Gold Logie.
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3: Moving on to sport now, and Australia could swing the axe following an historic 9-wicket test loss to Bangladesh in Darwin. The top order struggled as the Tigers pounced to claim their first victory on Aussie soil. And skipper Pat Cummins says the batting struggles aren't a one-off.
4: It's one test, but it's also a little bit of a trend as well. So it's trying to work out, you know, do you need to intervene now or do you let it play out and you think it's the way forward.
3: And that is the latest in news and sport.
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5: 3BA weather.
6: Fine, partly cloudy today, a top of 16. Even though we haven't had any precipitation or early morning frost for the last couple of days, always take care on the roads. Thanks to Road Safe Central Highlands. A mostly sunny morning tomorrow. A change coming though, bringing the high chance of showers. Top of 15 down to 5 overnight. Very high chance of showers and 13 for Wednesday and a shower of 2 and 14 for Thursday. It's currently 7 degrees. Feels like 3 at Springbank.
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0: Carmen at 3BA on your Monday. Hungry Eyes, 22 away from 7. PT in the Big Show. There were plenty of hungry eyes eyeing off a gold Logie last night at the TV's Night of Nights. Yes, it was the Logies. Don't know whether you sat up and watched it. Bit irrelevant for me nowadays, I think. TV's such a different landscape as to what it was when I was growing up as a kid. But anyway, they were run, won and done. If you didn't get to see them, let me condense about 3.5 hours of... to 2.5 minutes.
1: The who's who of Australian television glammed up for TV's biggest night. Host Robert Irwin came out dancing for the stars. Tipping Point dropped into the win zone early as Australia's best entertainment program.
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1: To Sam Neill before he claimed his final Logie for Best Lead Actor.
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9: Don't all the trainees fall in the tiger enclosure? I mean...
2: Oh, Sharon, look at me. No, look at me. Look at me.
1: Well, Sharon had the honour of presenting the night's biggest award.
9: The gold Logie goes to Sam Peng. Sam Peng tonight, have you been paying attention to Grandpa? Sam Peng!
10: To thank people, it's been very, very clear who's helped me along the way. I'm going to forget some names. If I do forget you, I'm sorry. Also, maybe have a think about how much you actually did. It's a wonderful industry. It's a wonderful world full of talented people and amazing programs, as we've all seen tonight. And I just want to say I'm very, very lucky and very, very grateful to be part of it. Thank you very much.
0: Audio on Nine. There you go. The TV Week Logies wrapped up in 2.5 minutes. And TV Week actually asked viewers to have their say on the shows that have defined the small screen over the past 7 decades to mark the 70th anniversary of Australian TV. Those results, the top 10 of what the people's choice were when it came to Australian TV shows. We'll get to that a little later on the show. It's 19 away from 7. PT with you on your Monday. Nice to have your company, no matter where you are or what you're doing. 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
12: As part of Victoria's big build, we're removing 4 dangerous and congested level crossings in Melton and Truganina. We're also building a new Melton station. As we bring the pieces together, there will be train disruptions on sections of the Ballarat, Ararat and Maryborough lines from the 12th to the 31st of August. Avoid delays and check before you travel at bigbuild.vic.gov.au. 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

0: the lessons I've learned. 3BA on your Monday, Ballarat's own, and One Republic counting stars, 12 away from 7. PT and the Big Show. Morning to you. See, the sun's getting up a little bit earlier. That's got to make you feel good, doesn't it? We're only a month or so away. Well, a bit over a month until daylight savings. And the end of winter is nigh. We like that. Remember back in the COVID days when house prices went through the roof and there was a lot of people going, oh, I might sell out, make some money. Well, sure, if you've got some extra property, not a problem. But if you've only got one property, you're not selling up to buy back into that market. No, not a good idea at all. House prices were through the roof. Well, it's a different property landscape today, that is for sure. Housing is in a slump and the survey results are in. What do we Aussies think of falling house prices?
1: Well, with all the fuss over whether the budget, the Reserve Bank or Donald Trump is to blame for the housing price drop, these news figures from Resolve Political Monitor for the Nine newspapers show nearly half of all respondents want prices to keep falling. 21% say they should stay the same and 13% say they want to see prices rise again. On voting intentions, primary votes, they remain unchanged from the last poll. Labor maintains its lead and Anthony Albanese remains the preferred Prime Minister, despite a bump for Senator Hanson. The numbers, though, show voters do want change in one policy area, and that's migration. 54% agreeing the government is running it in a, quote, unplanned and unmanaged way, as it still works out how to bring about a further fall in numbers after Jane and announced from the Home Affairs Minister was delayed almost 2 weeks ago.
0: Audio on Nine. I wonder how you feel about the housing slump. Because you, like me, probably didn't get asked in that survey. It's 10 away from 7. We've got the latest national news coming your way at 7, following Tom's local news first. And, of course, on a Monday, Let's Go Local will feature all the results of the Ballarat Football Netball League. And what have they got? They've got one round to go. Central Highlands Football Netball League wrapped up the home and away season on the weekend. And already the first week of finals has been announced. We'll get into all of that in Let's Go Local just after 7. You're on 3BA.
2: Remember when Madonna ruled the charts? 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It was the decade of big hair and even bigger hits from Bon Jovi to Duran Duran. Juices like

0: So if you love the 80s as much as we do, then tease up the hair and crank up the volume and relive the decade that got it right. 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

0: Winter is planning season. 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Ride the legend. 3BA Freeway Traffic.
1: Still foggy on the roads this morning, so ensure you're extra careful whilst driving. Otherwise, it is looking good around town. As we run into Melbourne, flying through on the Western Freeway, until Lakes Road, there are delays to Hopkins Road. The Deer Park Bypass is banked up at Robinson's Road, and we're starting to slow on the Ring Road. 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
2: G'day, it's Tom Parry with your local news first. Rail commuters on the Ararat and Maryborough lines will soon get access to tap-and-go payment tech. The state government confirmed over the weekend that the system is being switched on from September 6th, meaning passengers can touch on with a bank card or smartphone instead of having to buy a paper ticket. The public toilets at Ballarat's Victoria Park are closed as of this week as the city's council begins a revamp which aims to modernise the facilities with improved safety and security features. The $520,000 project is set to be complete by late November. And in sport, Saturday saw the Ballarat Netball League's 17th and penultimate round taking place. The Swans now find themselves out of finals contention after suffering a 37-58 loss against Darley, while the Lakers defeated second-placed North 54-49. That's the latest in your local news.
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3: I'm Britt Aylin. A man's died after a standoff with police at a Melbourne train station. Officers responded to reports of a man with a knife just after 7 last night. Authorities say he was tasered and arrested before collapsing at the scene, unable to be revived. Meantime, in Hobart, a professional standards investigation has been launched into the death of a man in a prison reception centre. He'd been taken into custody in relation to a wounding incident before staff reportedly found him unresponsive in his cell. There's a push for our federal government to move to fixed four-year terms, with a report arguing the current three-year election cycle is making it harder to tackle major reforms. The group Four-Year Terms Australia claims making the switch could deliver up to $93 billion in economic benefits. And Sam Pang's been crowned Australia's most popular TV personality at the 66th TV Week Logie Awards. The Front Bar and Have You Been Paying Attention host beat out six other Aussie faves, including five-time nominee Julia Morris and her I'm a Celebrity co-host Robert Irwin. He was handed the gold Logie by TV veteran Magda Szczepanski in character as Sharon Streslecki.
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3: In sport, West's Tigers have slumped to an eighth consecutive defeat in the NRL, going down 24-22 to the Dragons at CommBank Stadium, while the Knights have locked in a finals berth with a 36-26 win over the Titans in Newcastle. And the AFL's top 10's now locked in after last night's dramatic draw between Carlton and the Western Bulldogs. The Blues kicking goal in the dying stages to leave the scores locked at 82 apiece. Sydney and GWS took out yesterday's other matches. That's the latest in news and sport.
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8: 3BA weather.
9: Fine, partly cloudy today. Light winds, 16 the high. Mostly sunny tomorrow morning before a change, bringing the high chance of showers and a top of 15 down to 5 overnight. Very high chance of showers and 13 for Wednesday. Shower at 2 and 14 Thursday. It's currently 7 degrees. Feels like 3 at Mount Pleasant.
7: Thanks to me.

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1: 7:09, Let's Go Local. Morning to Ned and the crew on Latrobe Street. Let's check in on local footy and netball scores from the weekend. It was the second last round, the penultimate round in the Ballarat Football Netball League. And Darley, footy-wise, continue to lose games at the wrong end of the season. Ballarat 10-6-66 at home, defeated Darley 6-13-49. Close game between Bacchus Marsh and Sabas at Mattingley Park. The Sabas team getting up by the slimmest of margins. It was 2 points in the end, 62-58. East Point went down to Sunbury. Sunbury 9-10-64 to 9-4-58 on a very muddy Eastern Oval. Melton Seniors 15-16-106 defeated Redan 7-9-51. And North Ballarat, a commanding win over a hapless Lake Wenderee, 24-21 at Mars Stadium to 2-2-14. And that sees a change in the ladder. North Ballarat now on top, still equal with points with Sabas, but the better percentage after that massive win over Lakers, 165.66 to 160.13. Then comes Ballarat, a game behind Sevastopol and North Ballarat, then followed by Darley, Sunbury, Melton make up the top six. Then you've got the Marsh, East Point, Redan and Lake Wenderee. So it's going to be a very interesting final series, that is for sure. As we head over to the netball, A-grade netball, of course, Darley 58 defeated Ballarat 37. Then Sevastopol 57 defeated Bacchus Marsh 33. Sunbury 49 defeated East Point 36. Redan 68 defeated Melton 24. And Lakers 54 defeated North Ballarat. And if I'm looking at this correctly, all the away teams in the netball had a win on the weekend, which leaves the ladder with one round to go like this. Darley, North Ballarat, Lake Wenderee, Sunbury, Sevastopol. Then Ballarat make up the six. Outside the six, it's the Marsh, followed by East Point, Redan and Melton. As we head over to the last round of the Central Highlands Football League, and Clunes in the senior football wrapped up the year with a win over Creswick, 12-19-91 to Creswick 9-11-65. I was actually at the ground on Saturday, and given all the water, it was virtually underwater after the deluge earlier in the week. And you got there on Saturday expecting the worst, and I'll tell you what, it looked like it hadn't even been touched. The surface was very, very good indeed. Beaufort, They could have had a win, but they didn't. Springbank got up by a point, 51-50. It was Skipton away to Balan, and Skipton got the chocolates, 13-17-95 to Balan, 5-5-35. Learmonth went down in a low-scoring affair. Rokewood, 4-5-29 to Learmonth, 3-5-23. Newlyn, 89, defeated Carnham by 14 points, 75. It was Dunstown over Buninyong, 112-29. Gordon went down to Daylesford, 13-13-91, the Doggies, to 12-5-77. And Bungaree, 15-23-113, continued their winning season over Warborough, 4-4-28. Hepburn Seniors had the bye. So to the ladder. And the minor premiers, Bungaree on top, clear by a game from Daylesford, then Dunstown, Gordon, Skipton, Learmonth, Buninyong, Newlyn. They make up the top eight. Then came Rokewood, Springbank, Carnham, Warborough, Clunes, Beaufort, Balan, Hepburn and Creswick certainly have a lot to do for season 2027. So finals week one, where senior footy is concerned, you've got the qualifying final, number one, Bungaree taking on Gordon. Then you've got qualifying final number two, Daylesford and Dunstown. The elimination final number one is going to be between Skipton and Newlyn, and elimination final number two between Learmonth and Buninyong. That sees the first week of finals where senior football is concerned. All right, let's get to the Where are we? I need to find the... It's gone walkabout. I want the A-grade ladies, don't I? Yes, I do. I'm sure it's here somewhere. Here we go. A-grade in the Central Highlands Netball League. Dunstown, 58, defeated Buninyong, 39. Learmonth, 77, defeated Rokewood, 59. Clune, 65, defeated Creswick, 44. Springbank, 67, defeated Beaufort, 44. It was a draw. 44-all between Balan and Skipton. Newland, 60, defeated Carnham, 34. Dalesford, 72, defeated Gordon, 44. And Bungaree, 62, defeated Warborough, 42. So Hepburn on top of the ladder from Dalesford, separated by percentage. So Hepburn become the minor premiers on percentage. Then you've got Learmonth, Springbank, Gordon, Skipton, Bungaree and Dunstown making up the top eight. Then followed by Rokewood, Newland, Beaufort, Carnham, Warborough, Buninyong, Clunes, Balan and Creswick finished the year on bottom of the ladder. Where A-grade finals are concerned, qualifying final number one next weekend, Hepburn take on Springbank. Qualifying final number two, Dalesford v Learmonth. Elimination final number one, Gordon v Dunstown. And elimination final number two, Skipton v Bungaree. To all the teams playing finals in the first week of it in the Central Highlands Football Netball League, good luck to you and your team. It is 15 past seven. If you've got something for Let's Go Local, you can always send me the details so we can have a chat about it. pt at 3ba.com.au, the email, or get in touch via Facebook Messenger.
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1: 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You have now 5332 1023. 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

0: Genre, its own 3BA, better music and more of it with Portugal the Man, Feel It Still and Rose Tattoo. We can't be beaten. It's 23 past 7. PT in the Big Show. Morning. See, I tell you what, this week's Winter Warmers prize is an absolute cracker. If you're not in to win a Winter Warmer, we've got two left because that's how long winter's got to go. So we announce our second last winner this Thursday and then our very last one for winter the following Thursday, thanks to Washbot Laundromat, making those wet loads easy to manage through winter with two convenient locations, Lucas and Wenderee. To the prize this week, you got to be in it to win it. A $200 voucher to the cocktail bar and social club on Mare Street that is Renard. Oh, there's a winter warmer. Sitting by the open fire, sipping down a cocktail or two, or maybe more than that with a $200 voucher. That's the prize up for grabs. It could be you who wins it just after 8:30 on Thursday morning inside of the Big Show here at 3BA. But you can't win it unless you're in it. 3ba.com.au and click on the winter warmers link. Good luck. 24 past 7, news at 7:30. Coming up after 7:30, we'll jump into the celebration book. And first it was Bunnings, now Coles and Woolies. What am I talking about? Find out after 7:30.
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1: No pranks or hold-ups around town. It's looking good this morning. As we run into Melbourne, flying through on the Western Freeway, once you get to Lakes Road, there is a bit of congestion to Hopkins Road. The Deer Park Bypass is busy at Robinson's Road, and the Ring Road is backed up through to the Westgate. Census night was Tuesday the 11th of August. There's still time to complete. In the census, every answer matters, authorised by the Australian Bureau of Statistics Canberra. That's the latest 3BA traffic.
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2: G'day, it's Tom Parry with your local news first. A man has died in a fatal hit run in the Ballarat suburb of Canadian. Police believe he was struck while walking along Butt Street just after midnight. A bystander administered CPR, but sadly the victim couldn't be revived. A green Ford Fiesta, thought to have been involved, was found abandoned a short time later. Organisers of upcoming agricultural shows in the Central Highlands are scrambling for information on Victoria's bird flu crisis, with cases of the H5N1 strain recently detected in the Corangamite and Golden Plains shires. Even so, the risk of humans being infected is considered to be low. And in sport, back-to-back losses were recorded by the GWV Rebels in the latest weekend of Talent League action, with our girls defeated by 82 points and the boys by 50 points against their Calder Cannons counterparts. That's the latest in your local news.
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3: Morning, I'm Britt Aitlin. The latest polling's out with Resolve finding strong support for lower house prices and the Albanese government's changes to negative gearing and capital gains tax concessions. However, voters have delivered a scathing assessment of the government's immigration policies, with more than half believing Labor's handling the issue in an unplanned and unmanaged way. More than 120 grams worth of peptide steroids and cannabis products have been seized in New South Wales in a crackdown reportedly linked to a social media influencer. The TGA alleges the weight loss, anti-aging and muscle-enhancing products were imported and relabeled with the intention of being sold online. It's warning the sale of unapproved goods can lead to huge fines and even jail time. Police in the US have arrested a 19-year-old over a university shooting that's left five people wounded, one in a critical condition. It's understood the suspect, who was found hiding in a cupboard on campus, is not a student at Virginia State. And four Renaissance paintings have reportedly been stolen from an Italian art museum. It's believed the pieces by Antonello da Messina were taken from the Regional Interdisciplinary Museum of Messina in Sicily on Saturday night.
0: 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Better service, better advice, better building solutions.
3: Moving on to sport now, and Australia's picking up the pieces from that demoralising 9-wicket loss to Bangladesh in the first test in Darwin. Cam Green's century was the only bright spot in an underwhelming Aussie performance. Captain Pat Cummins admitting the batting group failed to fire.
4: I think it's pretty clear it's not quite functioning as well as we'd like as a group, so I'm sure the batters will get together and talk about, you know, maybe review some footage, review methods, their approaches to how they were this week, and, you know, we need to make some changes to our style. We've got a week or so.
3: And that is the latest in news and sport.
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5: Fine, partly cloudy today and a top of 16 degrees. The outlook tomorrow, a mostly sunny morning, but there is a change coming with the high chance of showers and a top of 15 after 5 overnight. Very high chance of showers and 13 Wednesday, up to 10 mils expected. And for Thursday, a shower at 2 and 14. It's currently 6 degrees, feels like 3 at Clarendon.
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0: Brett Went at 3BA. Love is all around. 22 away from 8 PT in the big show with thanks to Metrol. Better service, better advice, better building solutions. Well, first it was Bunnings. Now Coles and Woolies have been trialling controversial facial recognition technology as retailers turn to new security measures in order to combat crime.
1: Dane, the big question now is whether we could actually see this become a permanent feature in supermarkets. So both Coles and Woolworths, the major supermarkets, have been trialling this facial recognition technology as retailers look to ramp up their defence to both theft and violence against staff. Now, there was a big development in this recently, and that is when Wesfarmers, the owners of Bunnings, well, they managed to overturn a ruling from the Privacy Commissioner against using this text. This basically paves the way for it to be done more broadly. Now, Coles insists that this was just a small, controlled trial, no information of staff or customers was used, and that no decision has been made as yet. But given this has already been trialled, the way has been paid for it to be used, we could see this as the next frontier in security at supermarkets.
0: There you go. Could be the next frontier where supermarkets are concerned. Audio on 9. It's 21 away from 8 o'clock. The viewers voted. The Logies were handed out last night. And the viewers also voted on their top 10 Australian programs from the last 70 years to celebrate 70 years of TV. We'll get to the top 10 right after this, which went to number one in the Australian top 10 ARIA chart. Joanna, solid rock at 3BA.

0: Corner at 3BA. It is 16 away from 8PT in the Big Show. Morning to you, no matter where you are or what you're doing. Hope you're doing okay. Well, the winners of the Logies last night, they're doing okay. And even if they didn't win, they're still doing okay. I think there's some parties are still going. Whilst TV Week people voted for their faves in the Logies, they also voted for the top 10 Australian TV shows of the last 70 years. And for better or worse, this is what Australia has decided. And I can't believe that Play School did not get into the top 10. Outside of the top 10, Play School. Are you kidding me? There are some shows in the top 10 that are actually sort of same but different. And when you hear their names, you'll go, yeah, they are same but different. Could have had some others in there. But anyway, this is what the Australian public voted for. Countdown at number 10 with your host of mine, Molly Meldrum. Who could ever forget Molly trying to interview Prince Charles, who now is the king? It's one of the most viewed bloopers of all time on YouTube. In at number 9, Neighbours. Thought that would have got higher up, to be quite honest. Bluey at 8, All Saints at 7. Then at 6, you had McLeod's Daughters. Pack to the Rafters at 5. See, same but different. At number 4, Blue Heelers. At number 3, A Country Practice. Then number 2, Home and Away. And as voted by the Australian public, the number 1 TV show of the last 70 years... out the Cardinay and the Tia Maria, it's Kath and Kim. There you go. What do you think? What missed out? What should have been in the top 10, perhaps, in your eyes? Where TV shows, Australian TV shows of the last 70, oh, there's plenty in my mind, but we could go on and on and on. But the public have voted and we can't change it, can we? Well, if I write it down on a piece of paper, I can.
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0: 12 to 8 celebration book on the way. It's a blank canvas at the moment, so if you'd like to pop some writing onto that celebration book canvas, you can. Shout out to me right now, 5332 1023, and I can shout out to the person who's celebrating anything at all on this Monday, the 17th day of August. Glinda Carlisle, lead singer of the Go-Go's, another year older, turning 68 today. Let's celebrate her birthday with this Go-Go's hit, We Got the Beat.

0: Celebration book time for Auntie Jack's. Whatever you're celebrating, make it a night out at Auntie Jack's, Ballarat's celebration destination. I made it an arvo out yesterday at Auntie Jack's. Morning to Brian and the team over there on Mare Street. Fantastic music by Nat Allison and some fine food as well. I had myself a bowl of halloumi chips with a bit of aioli on the side. Very, very nice. And, of course, they're a part of Ballarat's best pie comp as well. They've got a great pie going on. If you haven't been to Auntie Jack's lately, well worth a visit. No one locally in the celebration book this morning, so we'll move on. Was on this day in 1980, Azaria Chamberlain went missing at Ayers Rock, presumed taken by a dingo. Feel old now, 46 years ago. In 1995, Internet Explorer was launched by Microsoft, and in 2009, Costco opened in Melbourne. To the celebrity birthday list, the guy who played Dr. Terence Elliott on A Country Practice, Shane Porteous, is 84, Robert De Niro's 83, Kevin Rowland, lead singer of Dexys Midnight Runners, is 73. Oh, I swear, at this moment, great Mickey Malthouse, 718 games as a VFL / AFL coach, 73. Play School's Noni Hazelhurst is 73. Sean Penn is 66. The lady who sang the love theme to Tom Cruise's Days of Thunder, Maria McKee, is 63 today. Pretty sure Tom and Nicole got to heaven at some stage. Jim Corey is 56, and the guy who played Elvis in the biopic, Austin Butler, is 35 today. And if you're celebrating anything at all, happy celebration day to you. News at 8, and then we're going to play Ballarat's best kept secret. It is the secret sound with a jackpot of $1,320. We'll take your calls just after 8 on 5332 1023.
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1: Still no delays or breakdowns around town, although it is a bit foggy still this morning. As for your run into Melbourne, flying through on the Western Freeway, once you do get to Leakes Road, it's busy through to Hopkins Road. The Deer Park Bypass has a slow run at Robinson's Road, and the Ring Road is banked up through to the Westgate. To get you from back home into Port Melbourne, we're looking at an hour and 24 minutes. 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That's the latest 3BA traffic.
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2: G'day, it's Tom Parry with your local news first. A manhunt is underway after a fatal hit and run in the Ballarat suburb of Canadian earlier this morning. The victim died after being struck along Butt Street just after midnight, reportedly by a green Ford Fiesta that failed to stop. Police say that car, which had no rego plates, was found on nearby Ellsworth Street a short time later. Ben Carroll has paid a visit to Ballarat for the first time since becoming Premier. He swung by on Friday for a tour of the city's new hospital, now entering the final stage of its multi-million dollar redevelopment. And in sport, the weekend's footy action had the second last round of the BFL's senior men's competition being played. East Point nearly caused an upset, losing to fifth-placed Sunbury by just one goal, as Ballarat celebrated a 17-point victory against reigning premiers, the Devils. That's the latest in your local news.
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3: Good morning, I'm Britt Aylin. Tasmanian authorities are looking into the death of a man in custody at the Hobart Reception Prison. Staff reportedly found him unresponsive in his cell. He'd been arrested the previous afternoon in relation to a wounding incident. Meantime, in Melbourne, police are investigating the circumstances surrounding the death of a 37-year-old man shortly after his arrest at Clayton Railway Station. Authorities say he was tasered while advancing towards officers with a knife. He collapsed at the scene and was unable to be revived. There'll be more money in the pockets of food delivery riders from today. It's thanks to guaranteed minimum pay rates and workplace protections kicking in for workers on major platforms like Uber Eats and DoorDash. They'll receive at least $31 an hour during active jobs and will be protected under accident insurance. And Deborah Mailman's become the first Indigenous person to be inducted into the Logies Hall of Fame. The late Sam Neill was posthumously awarded Best Actor less than a month after his death, while Sam Pang took home the coveted Gold Logie.
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3: In sport, the AFL's top 10's now locked in after last night's dramatic draw between Carlton and the Western Bulldogs. The Blues kicking a goal in the dying stages to leave the scores locked at 82 apiece. Sydney and GWS took out yesterday's other matches. West Tigers have slumped to an eighth consecutive defeat in the NRL, going down 24-22 to the Dragons at CommBank Stadium. And the Knights have locked in a finals berth with a 36-26 win over the Titans in Newcastle. That's the latest in news and sport.
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7: Nice to see the sun again today. Fine, partly cloudy. Official weather word with 16 the high. Sunny tomorrow morning before a change comes through, bringing the high chance of showers and a top of 15 after 5 overnight. Up to 10 mils expected on Wednesday with a top of 13 and a shower at 2 and 14 for Thursday. It's currently 5 degrees. Feels like 3 in Sebastopol.
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1: 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Hello, Jack. Welcome back. How are you going?
2: Not too bad, PC. Yourself?
1: Very well. Thank you for asking. You've been a bit quiet, but you have made the return. So here's hoping the return is successful. What do you think, Jack?
2: Are you steering your car's tyres on like gravel or something?
1: No, we're not doing that, Jack. Nothing to do with cars, all right, or gravel.
2: Okay, cool.
1: Good on you. Thanks for the call, mate. Nice to have you back. 5332 1023, 3BA Secret Sound. Good morning. Who have I got there?
3: Good morning, PT. It's Bobby calling. How are you?
1: Great, Bobby. How are you?
3: Good, thank you.
1: That's awesome. Trust you had a good weekend.
3: Oh, weekends are always good, aren't they?
1: Yes, they are. Yes, they are. All right, what are you thinking?
3: Apart from the bombers, of course.
1: Yeah. Goes without saying, really.
3: Okay, I really have no idea, but I have read through all the answers, and I know I'm going to appeal to your better nature for a really good clue. We know it's not granulated. We know it's not plastic. We know it's not cardboard. We know it's highly amplified. So I'm just going to say, and that you're using your hand. Are you wiping the bench or the kitchen sink faucet?
1: Bobby, Bobby, Bobby.
3: Ah, well.
1: No, not doing that. What were you appealing to get a clue?
3: Your better nature.
1: Oh, my better nature. Hey, just give me a sec while I go looking for that, all right?
3: Yeah.
1: Have a great day, Bobby.
3: Thank you.
1: Thanks for the call. $1,320 could be yours. 3BA Secret Sound. Good morning. Hello.
4: Yeah, good day, PT.
1: Hello. Who have I got there?
4: Max.
1: Max, great to have you on the show, mate. What do you think?
4: Oh, I reckon you might be biting into an icy pole.
5: That's mad air.
1: Max, no. No icy pole, no ice cream, okay? No icy pole, no ice cream. Three down, three to come. 3BA, good morning. Welcome to the Secret Sound.
6: Thank you.
1: Hi, what's your name?
6: Donna.
1: Donna, great to have you on the show. What do you think?
6: I'm thinking it's a toothbrush and you're running your finger along the bristles.
1: No, Donna. Not running the finger across the bristles or the hairbrush bristles either. So, no, you can stay out of the bathroom on this one. Thank you, Donna. Have a great day. 3BA, good morning. Welcome to the Secret Sound. Hello.
7: Hello, PT. It's Shirley.
1: Hey, Shirley. How you doing?
7: I'm good. And yourself?
1: Very well, thank you. All right. What do you got?
7: I reckon you're just popping a tablet or pill out of your blister pack.
1: Oh, Shirley, no. Not doing that, I'm afraid. But you have a good day, all right?
7: You too, thank you.
1: All right. Can we give it away on our final call this morning? 3BA Secret Sound. Hello.
8: Hello.
1: Hi, what's your name?
8: Oh, I'm ringing on behalf of my son, Sam.
1: Fantastic. No, how old's Sam?
8: He's 11.
1: All right. Why is he not talking to me?
8: He had to get dropped off at his dad's house to go to school.
1: Fair enough. Yeah. All right. Mum, on behalf of Sam, what do you think?
8: I think he thinks it's a dog toy.
1: Squeezing a dog toy.
8: Like a dog biting a dog toy.
1: Oh, okay. Let's go with the dog biting the toy. You can tell your son, Sam.
9: There's no cash here. There's no cash.
1: No, there's no biting involved in this Secret Sound, all right?
8: All right. Thank you very much.
1: That is a pleasure. Great to have you on the show. And there's also no animals. Well, depends on how you look at me. Could be an animal. Anyway, tomorrow, $1,340. That jackpot continues to rise at 14 past eight. Back tomorrow with it for Kitchens You Build.
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Trains and Trains, Bachelor Girl out of 98. It was all those years ago they released the album Waiting for the Day, and this year, just a few days ago, as a matter of fact, they re-released Waiting for the Day and subtitled it The Artist Session. So they've got a whole heap of great Australian talent on board to redo the songs from Waiting for the Day, and it sits at number two on the Australian album ARIA charts at the moment, being held off by that Casey Barnes bloke and his album Made for This. So if you're a Bachelor Girl fan, get on it. See if we can get them to number one on the top 10 Oz albums ARIA charts this year. And I'll tell you what, some of the reimagining of the Bachelor Girl songs, absolutely fantastic. It is well worth a re-listen if you haven't heard Waiting for the Day for quite some time. Coming up on 22 past 8, here in Ballarat, number plate thefts are at their highest level in 6 years, rising almost 45% between 2021 and 2026. So where are the top suburbs for number plate theft? Well, Wenderee tops the list with 111, Ballarat Central 78, Sebastopol 66, Ballarat East 32, Soldiers Hill also with 32, Alfredton 20.

0: 9, Winter Valley 26, Delacombe 25, Golden Point Redan 24. Ballarat Central, Wenderee, Soldiers Hill and Sebastopol also top the list of suburbs for thefts of and from vehicles. If you haven't got those safer plate screws, well worth getting those, let me tell you, and well worth at the end of every day, especially if your car's parked outside, making sure there's nothing valuable in it. It's 23 past 8.
1: Remember when Madonna ruled the charts? Kylie was just starting out, and every Friday night had a killer soundtrack. It was the decade of big hair and even bigger hits from Bon Jovi to Duran Duran.

0: So if you love the 80s as much as we do, then tease up the hair and crank up the volume and relive the decade that got it right. 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

0: 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Ride the legend. 3BA Freeway Traffic.
1: Still looking good for your Monday on the roads, although it is still foggy, so I'm sure you're being extra careful. As for your run into Melbourne, a clear run through Warren Heap to Belen on the Western Freeway. At Leakes Road, you will hit a bit of congestion through to Hopkins Road. The Deer Park Bypass does have a bit of congestion as well at Robinson's Road, and the Ring Road is slowing. To get you from back home into Port Melbourne, we're looking at an hour and 26 minutes. 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
2: G'day, it's Tom Parry with your local news first. Police have appealed for witnesses to come forward in the wake of a fatal hit and run in Canadian. The male victim was reportedly struck by a green Ford Fiesta along Butt Street soon after midnight, with the vehicle located on nearby Ellsworth Street not long after. TAFE students in Ballarat are getting access to a bigger food pantry, with Federation University having recently expanded the Nourishment Nook program at its Lydiard Street campus. The initiative was launched 2 years ago and supports around 420 students each month. And in sport, another tough weekend on the road for our GWV Rebels. Playing in Craigieburn on Saturday, the club's under-18 boys team lost their Talent League match against the Calder Cannons by 50 points, while the Rebels girls recorded an 82-point defeat against their Cannons counterparts. That's the latest in your local news.
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3: Good morning, I'm Britt Allen. 1.7 million Aussies are unprotected against measles, according to a landmark study from the National Centre for Immunisation Research. It's found nearly 7 in every 100 are likely to have insufficient protection against the virus, prompting fears of further local outbreaks. A man has died after a standoff with police at a Melbourne train station. Officers responded to reports of a man with a knife just after 7 last night. Authorities say he was tasered and arrested before collapsing at the scene, unable to be revived. Meantime, in Hobart, professional standards investigations have been launched into the death of a man in a prison reception centre. He had been taken into custody in relation to a wounding incident before staff reportedly found him unresponsive in his cell. And Sam Pang has been crowned Australia's most popular TV personality at the 66th TV Week Logie Awards. He was handed the prize by TV veteran Magda Szubanski in character as Sharon Strzelecki, moments after Kath and Kim had been named as Australia's favourite TV show of the past 70 years.
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3: In sports, celebrations are continuing for Bangladesh this morning after the historic test win over Australia in Darwin. The Tigers took out the opening test by 9 wickets yesterday, their first ever victory on Aussie soil. Our skipper, Pat Cummins, still lost as to what exactly went wrong.
4: You know, it's hard to put your finger on. Just felt like we just didn't get off to a great start, and kind of once you're behind on a pretty good wicket against a pretty good side, it was kind of really hard to wrestle the momentum back.
3: And that is the latest in news and sport.
0: With deals on new and demonstrator models, it's game on at Peter Stevens Hyundai. 3BA weather.
5: Fine, partly cloudy today, a top of 16 degrees. Sunny tomorrow before a change, bringing the high chance of showers, 15 the top, down to 5 overnight. More showers and 13 for Wednesday, expecting around 10 mils and a shower at 2 and 14 for Thursday. It's currently 6 degrees. Feels like 3 at Beaufort.
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0: its own, 3BA, better music and more of it, fun some nights, Joan Armour Trading and Stop the Pilot. It is 19 away from 9, bit going on the roads. A truck has hit a ute and that ute has gone into the front window of a house on Walker Street in Sebastopol. Now, Walker Street is closed in both directions west of Grant Street, okay? That's Walker Street, Sebas, closed in both directions west of Grant Street. Here's hoping the people involved in that incident are okay. But a truck hit a ute. The ute has gone into the front window of a house, and hopefully there was no one in that particular area of the house when that ute hit. And there's also a major police investigation underway after a man passed away following a hit and run here in Ballarat earlier this morning. Police believe a green Ford Fiesta struck the man on Butt Street in Canadian shortly after midnight this morning. The man was given CPR but died at the scene. The vehicle, which police said was not displaying registration plates, was discovered nearby on Ellsworth Street. Major Collision Investigation Unit detectives are now investigating that particular incident, and detectives are appealing to local residents to check their CCTV and dash cam footage. Police are also urging anyone with any relevant information after that man passed away to come forward, contacting Crime Stoppers on 1-800-333-000, 1-800-333-000, or online for Crime Stoppers as well. And just repeating, over in Sebas, Walker Street is closed in both directions west of Grant Street due to that truck and ute accident. The ute then careening off the road and into the front window of a house. Please stay safe on the roads, no matter what the conditions are. It's 17 away from 9.
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Raton, 3BA 102.3, Simple Minds, Don't You Forget About Me. It's 9 away from 9, which means we're 9 minutes away from school time for another week, and 9 minutes away perhaps for you if you're a 9 o'clock starter. Yes, the weekend is well and truly in the rearview mirror, one that I put in the rearview mirror very, very quickly. I started my weekend. Don't know whether you were with us at the top of the show earlier this morning, but on Friday I was very much looking forward to going out to Odessa at Creswick and catching up with Ella Hooper, seeing her perform. And about 5:15 Friday night, cooked up some dinner, ate that, did the dishes, went upstairs, had a shower, got changed, came downstairs, looked at the clock. I've gone, oh, I've still got plenty of time. Perhaps a frothy. Let's have a mid-strength Northern on the couch, shall we, while we listen to a bit of music. Fell asleep, missed the whole show, didn't wake up till 11 o'clock. Absolutely devastated. It's the way it goes sometimes, especially when you're getting up at, you know, sparrows each and every morning, 5 days a week. Such is life. There'll always be another time. 8 away from 9. Hopefully your weekend started better than mine. Here's looking forward to this coming weekend. Have a great day. Coming up after the news at 9, as always, the 9 o'clock more music mix. 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Got Boston on the way for you. And little Leo Sayer. You

0: I'll be back with you tomorrow morning for the Tuesday edition of the show. Thanks to Metrol. 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
1: A nice Monday morning on the roads around town, no hold-ups or pranks. As we run into Melbourne, the Western Freeway is still nice and clear until about Leakes Road delays are through to Ferris Road. The Deer Park Bypass is busy at Robinson's Road and the Ring Road is slowing through to the Westgate. 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That's the latest 3BA traffic.
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2: G'day, it's Tom Parry with your local news first. An investigation is underway following the apparent hit-run death of a man in Canadian. Police believe he was struck while walking along Butt Street just after midnight. A bystander administered CPR, but sadly the victim couldn't be revived. A green Ford Fiesta, thought to have been involved, was found abandoned a short time later. The public toilets at Ballarat's Victoria Park will be closed over the coming weeks as the city's council undertakes a revamp which aims to modernise the building with improved safety and security features. The $520,000 project is set to be complete by late November. And in sport, round 17 of the Ballarat Netball League was played on Saturday. Sebastopol earned its place in A-grade finals with a 57-33 win against Bacchus Marsh, while Redan bested Melton 68-24. That's the latest in your local news.
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3: I'm Britt Aylin. Gig economy workers are set for a pay boost from today, with new minimum standards applying across the food delivery sector. It means those working for platforms like DoorDash and Uber Eats will receive guaranteed minimum earnings while on the job, along with access to insurance coverage. Barnaby Joyce has defended his party's calls for more freedoms when it comes to accessing super, with One Nation arguing for those doing it tough to be able to dip into their savings.
4: Surely it's their money and we should give a little bit more respect about what they can do with their own money.
3: They're on Seven. Meantime, there's a push this morning for fixed four-year federal terms. The group 4-Year Terms Australia claims the change would make it easier for governments to tackle major reforms and provide up to $93 billion in economic benefits over the next 20 years. And four Renaissance paintings have reportedly been stolen from an Italian art museum. Italy's culture minister says three panels from Antonella da Messina's Polyptych of San Gregorio, as well as the Madonna with Child and Christ in Pietà, were taken from the Regional Interdisciplinary Museum of Messina in Sicily on Saturday night.
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3: In sport, Newcastle's made a stunning rise from wooden spooners to NRL finalists. A 36-26 victory over the Titans, sealing the Knights' spot in the top eight. Meantime, Jerome Luai is holding himself accountable following the Tigers' 24-22 loss to the Dragons. The Blues have locked in an AFL final spot after a thrilling draw with the Bulldogs last night at Marvel Stadium. And West Coast has been smashed by GWS, losing by 54 points at NG Stadium in Sydney. That is the latest in news and sport.
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10: 3BA weather.
11: Fine, partly cloudy today, a top of 16 degrees. Sunny tomorrow morning before the change, bringing the high chance of showers and a top of 15 down to 5 overnight. Very high chance of showers up to 10 mil expected Wednesday with a top of 13. Shower at 2 and 14 for Thursday. It's currently 9 degrees, feels like 7 on the streets of our town, Ballarat. Turn
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Leaders in local and on iHeart, Dragon Rain and the Cranberries with Lingo. 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Thanks to Aussie Drain Care with Wilson Pickett. 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
1: G'day, it's Tom Parry with your local news first. Police are investigating a fatal hit and run in the Ballarat suburb of Canadian. The male victim died after being struck along Butt Street just after midnight, reportedly by a green Ford Fiesta that failed to stop. Officers say the car was found on nearby Ellsworth Street without rego plates a short time later. The ongoing bird flu outbreak has put organisers of the region's agricultural shows on high alert, with over 70 cases of the H5N1 strain confirmed statewide, including in the Corangamite and Golden Plains shires. The Royal Show in Melbourne is already acting, with this year's poultry competitions having been cancelled. And in sport, back-to-back losses were recorded by the GWV Rebels in the latest weekend of Talent League action, with our under-18 girls defeated by 82 points and the boys by 50 against their Calder Cannons counterparts. That's the latest in your local news.
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2: Hi, I'm Alana Riley. A man's been charged, accused of attending a Queensland Vietnam Veterans Day event in 2024, wearing medals and pretending to be a returned soldier. Police allege the 79-year-old spent 0 days overseas during his army service. He's due in court tomorrow, accused of falsely representing to be a returned soldier and improper use of service decorations. A senior Liberal is backing a push for fixed 4-year federal government terms rather than the current 3 years. A group is suggesting the change could deliver an economic benefit of more than $90 billion in 2 decades. Shadow Foreign Affairs Minister Ted O'Brien tells Nine it makes sense.
3: It doesn't fill me any joy thinking about giving Anthony Albanese another year. It wouldn't do the country any good, but in truth, 4-year terms, so long as they're fixed, I actually think it's a pretty good idea.
2: Novak Djokovic says he was made the villain of the world after being deported from Australia for being unvaccinated during the pandemic. The tennis star's the subject of a new documentary that's being released this week.